0: 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Serving three states, over 30 counties. Worldwide at 95KQDS.com.
1: Yeah, I think I feel a little tappy, tappy, tap.
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2: Loosen her, you're horsing it. What have I told you about horsing it?
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1: Because I thought we could do with a new bed and mattress. I'm now going to have to pay hundreds and hundreds because I was measuring other things, which hasn't even changed. Well,
3: 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Nicely done, Sarah. Nicely done.
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0: 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Jason Manning, Scott Savage over there, ladies and gentlemen.
1: Hello, good morning.
0: Temperatures around the region, if you would, sir.
1: Yeah, we'll go in Duluth here. It's 59, 60 Superior, the Moose Lake area at 52, Cloquet Carlton 58 right now, 60 in both Ashland and Ironwood, 56 in Two Harbors, Silver Bay is 58, 60 in Grand Marais, 58 in Ely, Cook, in Virginia, Eveleth, Mountain Iron, Gilbert, 56, 53 in Hibbing, 65 in Grand Rapids right now, Twin Cities sitting at 60.

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Next hour, we'll be hearing from Jason Manning, Due North Sportsman Edition, for a topless Thursday. You're welcome to bring in your convertibles to Due North Sportsman Edition this evening, 6 to 8. Even if you don't have one, you're welcome to go out and admire other people's rides that don't have tops on them. Okay? 6 to 8, Jason Manning out there, your host. Lots of prizes. We'll hear from him at about 15 past 6 the first time around. 10 train wreck tidbits with Jesse and myself next. Here's Aerosmith, KQ. Come here, baby.

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2: 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Brought to you by Arrowhead Auto Body, from the Northland's number one radio station. 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